0: again now.
1: You and me, baby, ain't nothing but mammals, so let's do it like they do on the Discovery Channel.
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0: Galileo, Galileo, Figaro.
1: I'm just a poor boy, nobody loves me.
2: He's just a poor boy from a poor family, sparing his life from his
3: monstrosity. No, no, no.
1: Easy come, easy go, will you let me go?
0: No, no, no,
4: no. Let me throw.
0: No, no, no, they will not let you throw.
3: Let me blow.
0: No, no, no, they will not let you blow.
4: Let me jump.
0: Do not like your jokes.
4: Let me jump.
0: Do not like your jokes.
4: Let me jump.
0: No, no, no, no, no, no,
5: I'm burning here.

0: the one hiding under your bed. Teeth ground sharp and eyes glowing red.
1: I am the one hiding under your stairs. Fingers like snakes and spiders in my hair.

0: eyes, waiting for the next surprise.
1: Down that corner man, hiding in the trash can, something's waiting at an entrance call.
2: You three, little Halloween,
3: red and black,
0: and bloody green,
2: aren't you scared?
3: Well, that's just fine.
2: Say it once, say it twice, take a chance and roll the dice.
3: Ride with the moon in the dead of night.
0: Everybody scream, everybody scream.
4: In our town of Halloween,
2: I am the clown with the tearaway face.
5: Here in a flash, follow the trace.
6: I am the who in the corner who's there.
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8: I am the shadow on the moon at night, filling your

0: that's our job.
1: But we're not mean
0: in our town of Halloween.
2: In this town, don't we love it now? Everyone's waiting for the next summer.